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0: Little Josh Ross. Hey, how you look? Canyon Country 106.9 tuned in here with Aiden. One of my favorite things is there's a guy on TikTok that buys food off of Facebook Marketplace and then does like a food review off of these people that are selling it. They kind of, some people do it as an actual business and other people do it as a weird side hustle, and you can definitely tell who does it and actually enjoys and kind of is like a side food business online, and then who is just doing it to make $20. And I feel like I'm seeing it more and more, especially around the area, like from the valley into the Palouse. I see it all the time. People are selling things, and especially right now, I see a lot of those dot cakes that are just going viral everywhere. And everything in me, I'm like, do I do it? Do I do it for you? Do I buy food off of Facebook Marketplace and then have it delivered here? And then I do a food review here. You know what? The thing is, it's growing greater in me, okay? The need and the interest and my intrigue, it's growing. And so if you think I should also do it and maybe go to the hospital because of food poisoning, let me know, okay? Let me know because I'll do a lot of things for you.
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0: 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Partly cloudy tonight, lows of 59. Tomorrow, good news, it's hot. We got a high of 90. And so if you were thinking maybe tomorrow would be a good day to go to the beach, maybe dip your toes in the water. Yeah, you were thinking right, because I think that's what everyone's going to be doing. So prepare. Make sure you got your SPF. Make sure you're drinking your water. This is going to be a hot Friday with a low of 61.

0: 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The newest trend on TikTok for foods. Now, I told you about the guy that buys food off of Facebook Marketplace and then does his own little, like, food test, which I do. I love that guy. I enjoy watching it so much. But now, the newest trend is blue hot dogs, which I said, what? Excuse me? Why? First off, but apparently you get some blue Gatorade, all right, and you boil that bad boy. You boil the Gatorade, and then you put in the hot dogs, and you boil them in the Gatorade, and then you eat them like anything else. But I'm sorry. No. No. I'm not having some blue fusion sports energy. I don't care. And people are like, oh, great. It's super cool. Because not only do you get the electrolytes, you also get protein from the hot dog. I can't. Our trends are going too far. I do not want a blue Hawaiian splash hot dog. Okay? I don't. It's just the most... It is an American, very American food. And boiling it in blue ocean breeze Gatorade is probably the biggest American disgrace I can think of.
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0: Jason L. Dean. My goodness, people, did you hear that truck going by? Me, oh my, shook the whole building. My goodness, where are you going? Where are you going that you need to be that loud? I mean, can I just, first off, this has just now got me on a tangent, because why are we having cars in any way, shape, or form that loud? They now make cars so quiet that they have a Tinkerbell sound going whenever they back up. But then we have people that have mufflers or they don't have mufflers on their truck that literally is putting out a giant black cloud, and it is making me feel like there's an earthquake. Neither one do I go, wow, that's so cool. I wish I could be like you. Most of the time, I'm like, get out of my way in your truck. Thanks. I'm sorry. Stop. Okay? Either figure it out or get a sedan. If you can't, just, I'm over it.
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0: love that one from Jordan Davis. Turn this truck around. Little Canyon Country 106.9. And just to remind you that on the 4th of July, we have the, as always, Community Spirit Fireworks. And this year, though, woo, buckle up, because it's going to be bigger than ever, because it is the 250th birthday of the United States. 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

0: singing a Brantley Gilbert, Good Damn, on Canyon Country 106.9. 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I'm telling you, they are my favorite place to go when I'm doing my errands, because I don't really, honestly, I don't like going through a drive-through. 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You're doing so many things in one place. 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

Kane Brown, Woman, Canyon Country 106.9. Can you believe it's already that time? I'm out of here. I don't know what happened. Thursday just flew by, but I'm not going to be mad at that because tomorrow's Friday. So have a wonderful evening. Have a great Friday morning. As always, make sure you do something to celebrate, whatever that might be. And I'm leaving you with Megan Maroney, and I'll see you at 3 o'clock.

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Hey, anybody awake at 5:15? We're going to reward some early birds with Challenge of the Champion tickets out at the Lewiston Roundup Grounds. I don't know why I'm still talking quietly, but I'm just going to go with it. ICCU Outdoor Arena. Gates open at 5 o'clock tomorrow, showtime 7. So if you want to take possibly Dad and enjoy some bull riding, some rodeo action, Challenge of Champions Tour, two tickets. I'll do two tickets right now to caller number 2. Why not? At 208-746-5665. It's a little early. I haven't had coffee. 208-746-5665. Caller number 2 wins those Challenge of Champion tickets. Good luck.

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0: commute today could be a little longer than usual, with a lane blockage outside your bedroom door, a stalled dog in the front hallway, some minor delays along the kitchen counter, and multiple accidents in your toddler's underwear. This traffic report was brought to you by
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0: Don't drink it unless the mountains are blue. Corey Kent and Co. Wetzel kicking off another round of the Danger Zone. Phlegm. Fighting horrible amounts of phlegm on a finally Friday. Got to roll them R's, right, Brenda? Partly to mostly sunny. Top it out near 91. Starting things out at 57 degrees. Well, we'll have some fun with Father's today. Father's Day, pretending to like gifts, dad jokes, and more. In honor of Father's Day this weekend, a lot of dads are sharing the don't tell your mother moments. And maybe we'll invite you to share a few of yours, if you dare. You had one job, RoboCop. One. Here's one about a police department in Ohio having a fire there, RoboCop, after it led to zero arrests, cases, tickets, nada, S.A. I love how they wait till a weekend, and a Father's Day weekend, no less, to tell us no amount of alcohol is healthy. Show of hands, how many care? Did you think, anyone who thinks alcohol is healthy, I mean, you're going, well, it has medicinal purposes. Yeah, doing clean wounds and whatnot, but overall, it's like dessert. It's not going to be healthy. And then they tell us every hot dog will shave 35 minutes off your life. See what I mean? Way to hit us with that on a Friday. You couldn't have saved it till Monday? Stupid criminals on the blotter. So the guy who walked out of jail, stole an SUV from the courthouse parking lot, and then led cops on a high-speed chase. So, to make up for morons like him, today's Tell Me Something Good. Always got to wrap things up on a positive. Today's top headlines with my own observations. We'll bring you the latest and greatest from Hollywood and Nashville, including new movies and music this weekend. Of course, get you qualified to win some cash money. Well, thanks to friends at your locally owned Liberty Marts. And more ways to do some winning. We got Challenge of Champions tickets to blow out. And if you get to the Facebook page, at Canyon Country 106.9, give us the old thumbs up like while you're there. Like the post and tag a concert buddy for your chance to win tickets to go see Mark Chestnut next Friday night.
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4: Now the 5-minute forecast. Mostly funny, with occasional periods of inane, pointless drivel.
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0: Shake Shack can pull off black leather the way Avery Anna can? My Lord. Blood Runs Thicker at 6:31. Well, for Father's Day, kind of combed through the internet, found some fun facts and stats for you. Just know, on average, Dad, not going to hurt your feelings. You know, when you ask stuff like, if you don't like a gift your kids give you, do you come right out and tell them you don't like it? Or do you just play it off, you know, pretend? 87% of dads have class. Well, except when it comes to pull my finger. They'll play it off. They'll pretend to like it. 6% just straight up admit they don't, which is kind of harsh. 7% of us said it kind of depends, which might be the same situation. Let's say, you know, when you buy them something, birthdays, Christmas, they want, but then they're going to need a different size, style, or brand. So maybe they're going to return it for a different version, or at least that's the story they're going to give you. Just don't get caught like I did recently. Didn't want to hurt feelings. Got a shirt, and I'm like, oh, yeah, cool, thanks. And thinking to myself at the time, I'm probably never going to wear this, but I don't want to hurt feelings. So going through the closets, donating some things. What do you know it? It's on the top of the donation pile when the daughter pops in for a surprise visit. Oh, hey, is that the shirt I gave you? Yeah.
1: Oh, you're going to wear it, huh?
0: That was it. They're like, oh, eight shades. They're like, I'm really sorry. Just take me. On average, dads who want a gift expect their significant other to drop at least $75, somewhere in that vicinity. Child has spent about $35. How do you put a price tag on that?
1: Yeah, I don't know, $35.
0: Yeah, that's roughly around a what? 24-pack. A lot of dads sharing some of the dad jokes that just won't die, including one like, my dad says, anytime tells him, hey, we'll see you later, he'll say, hey, thanks for the warning. Feel free to steal that. 46% of us said of all caregivers, dad was the primary person who taught him the importance of working hard. Fathers played a significant role in teaching lessons about investing, financial independence, and planning for the future. Thinking, looking back on my experiences, no, maybe the value of hard work. But the only reason I learned that is because he was never around working like two and three different jobs to support at any given time up to seven kids. So I'm like, oh, yeah, dad's always working. So I guess I always just assume like, hey, you got to work hard, right? Just like dad. Later in life, you learn it's something called avoidance. What? But if you want to take care of your dad this Father's Day, make it a one-and-done camp cabin and home, huge selection of fully assembled gas grills, pellet smokers, flat-top grills and griddles, sauces, spices, rubs, pellets, propane's on sale. 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
1: 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Partly to mostly sunny, highs are 91. Partly cloudy tonight, overnight low of 58. It'll be partly sunny and breezy tomorrow with a high of 87. Clear and breezy tomorrow night, lows down around 61. And sunny and breezy for your Father's Day Sunday, highs around 86. 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

0: ABC News, I'm Chuck Siebertson. They're not simple or predictable, and now they're stalled. The U.S.-Iran talks, White House using the first two words to describe the effort. ABC's Mary Bruce.
1: The vice president was expected to be arriving in Switzerland this morning for these next round of talks, but that trip now delayed. And at the same time, Israel launching new attacks on Lebanon, making it clear they are not bound by this deal.
0: Some of President Trump's fellow Republicans are openly criticizing the initial deal, Iran already profiting by being allowed again to sell oil. Maritime data firm Kepler says Strait of Hormuz oil tanker traffic has picked up. Oil prices are lower. All of Italy is probably talking about this latest snip. Deputy Premier and Foreign Minister Antonio Tajani says he's called up his upcoming visit to the U.S., offended by President Trump saying Italian Premier Giorgia Meloni begged him to take a photo with her at this week's G7 summit. Meloni is ticked off, too. This is ABC News.
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4: 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The Assotin Police Department is sending out a reminder that there are specific dates and times when it's legal to light fireworks in town. 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The fireworks are required to be the ones considered safe and sane. If it's sold in a stand in town, it's likely legal. Firecrackers and bottle rockets are not legal to use anywhere in Assotin County. We've uploaded the list of legal and illegal fireworks and more information Assotin PD sent us. It's attached to the story at KOZE.com. Idaho's seasonally adjusted unemployment rate increased between April and May from 3.6% to 3.7%. May's labor force decreased by 1,203 people to 1,002,324, while the labor force participation rate, the percentage of people 16 years or older who are either employed or looking for work, decreased by 0.2 percentage points between April and May, down to 62%. Total employment decreased by 1,349 to 965,666, and unemployment increased by 146 to 36,658. The Port of Lewiston is seeking candidates to fill the remaining term of Commissioner Mike Thomason, who will retire as of July 31st. Thomason currently represents District 1, which encompasses portions of downtown Lewiston, Normal Hill, and the Elks Addition. The successful candidate will be appointed by the commission and would serve as an interim commissioner for the rest of Thomason's term, which ends December 31st, 2028. An election for the full six-year term will take place on November 7th, 2028. Interested applicants must be a resident and registered voter in District 1 of Nez Perce County. Further information is available on the application, which can be obtained on the port's website at portoflewiston.com by contacting their office at 208-743-5531 or via email at portinfo@portoflewiston.com. Applications are due by 5 p.m. on July 17th and can be submitted via email to scott@portoflewiston.com or at the port office located at 1626 6th Avenue North in Lewiston. In sports, Colt Emerson had two hits and drove in two runs, and the Seattle Mariners shut out the Baltimore Orioles 3-0 yesterday at T-Mobile Park. Brian Wu picked up his sixth win of the year. The M's right-hander didn't allow any runs on three hits with nine strikeouts over a seven-inning start. Andres Munoz earned his 12th save of the season with a no-hit ninth inning. Up next, the Mariners host Boston in a three-game weekend series beginning tonight in Seattle. The first pitch is scheduled for 7:10 with live radio coverage in the LC Valley on 95.5 FM and AM 950 KOZE and in the Upper Clearwater Valley on AM 1300 KLER. I'm Brian Danner, LC Valley News.
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Change My Mind from Riley Green, and keep an ear out for his latest, Think As You Drunk, 7-Eleven. Looking at today's top headlines, don't forget Father's Day is this Sunday. Now, if the rest of your family can't find time in their crazy schedules to spend it with him, trust me, he'll be fine with that. Today's Juneteenth, or as President Trump calls it, Friday. Trump might actually get his face on a $250 bill. Now, normally presidents have to be dead to be on money, but have you seen his poll numbers lately? Barack Obama opening his presidential library yesterday. And next week, Joe Biden opens his assisted living facility. A new survey shows Jersey Mike's has become America's favorite fast food chain. Of course, most respondents voting that way because, well, you're kind of nervous about getting on the wrong side of somebody named Jersey Mike. Well, a church in Kansas struck by lightning and burned to the ground. I think the next time God wants to leave a negative review, he should probably just use Yelp. Only 11% of Europeans think of the U.S. as an ally. Oh, no. Now when we go to France, they'll be rude. Apparently, facilities that make AI chips ban deodorant to prevent contamination. So you'll always have a job waiting for you, Matthew McConaughey. Tom Holland confirming he and Zendaya are indeed secretly married. Spider-Man fans jump for joy, then scramble for their inhalers. Guillermo from Jimmy Kimmel Live going to be on this season of Dancing with the Stars. Oh, I get it. Stars is sarcastic. Insiders say Jelly Roll had a very tumultuous marriage. I mean, you can see it on his face. Literally, I'm in a tumultuous marriage is tattooed across his face. Jussie Smollett turns 44 on Sunday. Planned to throw his own surprise party and then deny he had anything to do with it. Lionel Richie is 77 tomorrow. God, at that age, he's lucky if he can party all afternoon long. Simon Cowell gave up his cell phone over 8 years ago. Now, if we can only convince him to do the same with that lesbian haircut. Talladega Nights, re-released in theaters for its 20th anniversary. Or you can always just listen to your uncle repeat it from memory. Your choice. John Bon Jovi says his vocal cords are fully healed and he's ready to go back out on tour. Haven't we been through enough already this year? Carlos Mencia facing over a decade in prison for tax fraud charges? I guess other comedians aren't the only people he steals from. An animated movie based on Survivor, apparently in the works. I guess it's a way to introduce CBS programming to a younger demographic, people under 80. Two soccer fans being paid $50,000 each to watch all 104 World Cup games in Times Square. Of course, they're going to spend twice that on cocaine just to stay awake for a single game. Democratic Republic of Congo scoring their first ever World Cup goal. But it's pretty easy when the opposing team keeps running away because they're worried about catching Ebola. New York Knicks accepting an invitation to the White House. But players who attend will be forced to fight in a cage for the amusement of our president. And the New York Knicks held their victory parade yesterday. There were no survivors.

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0: new from Russell Dickerson and Worth Your Wild. It's 7:31. Looking at partly to mostly sunny skies. 91 are expected high, up to about 60 right now. We'll get you qualified to win that cash. All thanks to your friends at your locally owned Liberty Mart. Meanwhile, I love how they hit us with this on a Friday. Heading into a weekend and Father's Day weekend and summertime, you couldn't even wait till Monday? Researchers put out a nutritional index. They say offers guidelines to help Americans achieve healthier and more environmentally stable diets. So this index ranks certain foods by minutes, either minutes gained or lost from your life per serving. In other words, eat this and you're going to die a lot sooner. They looked at over 5,000 foods in the American diet, which we'll go through alphabetically right now. Just kidding. We'll just tell you a few. Processed meats, your beloved bacon, sausage, sugary drinks. Those are going to take the most time off your life. Eating 185-gram serving of chicken wings. Just give us the amount of wings, man. Who's out there with their gram scale measuring their chicken wings, right? Anyway, almost 3.5 minutes of life lost thanks to all the salts and trans fatty acids. A hot dog on a bun. Well, it's going to shave off 36 minutes of your life. 36 minutes! I should be dead! Peanut butter and jelly sandwiches. Uh-oh, here we go. Associated with an increase of 33 minutes of life. Foods like salted peanuts, baked salmon, rice and beans associated with gains of 10 to 15 minutes. So by this study, Oscar Mayer is a serial killer. You realize that, right? And this is horrible news for Joey Chestnut, the perennial hot dog eating champion. Hey, if you smother your dog with onions and relish, you know, does that counterbalance the death minutes? Asking for myself. And what if you ate a peanut butter and jelly sandwich right after you eat a hot dog? Does that kind of even things out? Fingers crossed. If you're 18 or older and you haven't won the money in the last 30 days, let's get you qualified as many times as possible to win that $100. All thanks to your friends at your locally owned Liberty Mart locations, one at the top of Thane Road in the Lewiston Orchards, the other out in North Lewiston with Hot Ready Delis at both locations. To qualify today, I'm going to ride that Mark Chestnut wave one more day today. So if you get to our Facebook page right now, at Canyon Country 106.9, just like the Mark Chestnut post, tag your best concert buddy for a chance to score free tickets to go see Mark Chestnut, Spokane Tribe Resort and Casino next Friday night. All right, if you want to win, like the post and tag your best concert buddy and tell me what song previously recorded by Keith Whitley gave Mark Chestnut his very first number one hit on the country charts. That is today's cash qualifying question. Again, what song previously recorded by Keith Whitley gave Mark Chestnut his very first number one hit on the country charts? 208-746-5665.
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Like the Mark Chestnut post and tag a concert buddy for your chance to score free tickets to that show next Friday night. That simple. So, today's cash qualifying question ties right in with that. What song previously recorded by the legendary Keith Whitley gave Mark Chestnut his very first number one hit on the country charts? Now, if you know your Keith and your Mark, this might be a no-brainer for you. Take a couple more qualifiers. Again, what song previously recorded by the legendary Keith Whitley gave Mark Chestnut his very first number one hit on the country charts? Get qualified to win now. 208-746-5665. Good luck.

0: ABC News. I'm Chuck Sievertson. A diplomat with knowledge of the situation told ABC News Hezbollah and Israel have agreed to a ceasefire mediated by Qatar, the U.S., and Iran. But a spokesperson for the Israeli military says they have not gotten any instructions, so they're continuing operations. Israel's military struck targets throughout southern Lebanon. This is the U.N. or the U.S.-Iran talks scheduled for today in Switzerland are postponed. Price of regular gasoline lower, but still a dollar higher since the Iran war started. New problems with the reflecting pool in Washington in front of the Lincoln Memorial. After a nearly $15 million renovation touted by President Trump, the blue paint sealant on the floor is peeling, flaking off, and there's green algae. ABC's Jonathan Carl.
1: In a late-night social media post on Wednesday, the Trump administration said the water was now, quote, crystal clear. It may be eventually, but it's anything but clear now.
0: This is ABC News.
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4: I'm Brian Danner. The elementary education program at Lewis Clark State College has received an A grade from the National Council on Teacher Quality for Reading Education Preparation. The elementary education program received the designation for successfully preparing teachers to guide their students through learning how to read. The council made their determination by evaluating how Lewis Clark State's curriculum meets standards set by literacy experts. The grading standards are based on five components of scientifically based reading instruction: phonemic awareness, phonics, fluency, comprehension, and vocabulary. Additionally, Lewis Clark State's A grade stipulates the school avoids the use of more than three instructional practices shown to be ineffective or counterproductive to reading education. To determine LC State's grade, the panel made up of reading experts, teacher preparation faculty, reading advocates, and measurement experts examined the school's syllabi, lecture schedules and topics, class reading materials and assignments, assessments, and student opportunities for practical instruction. You can get your homemade goods in Julietta today. 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It runs from 4:30 p.m. to 7:30 p.m. One of the biggest car shows in eastern Washington is this weekend. Starting tonight, Dayton will be filled with drivers of classic cars there to drag the gut, and everyone can enjoy live music and shopping downtown. Tomorrow, there's a classic car show in Shine, valve cover races, poker walk, demolition derby, and more. For more information, you can go to allwheelsweekend.com. In sports, Colt Emerson had two hits and drove in two runs, and the Seattle Mariners shut out the Baltimore Orioles 3-0 yesterday at T-Mobile Park. Brian Wu picked up his sixth win of the year. The M's right-hander didn't allow any runs on three hits with nine strikeouts over a seven-inning start. Andres Munoz earned his 12th save of the season with a no-hit ninth inning. Up next, the Mariners host Boston in a three-game weekend series beginning tonight in Seattle. The first pitch is scheduled for 7:10 with live radio coverage in the LC Valley on 95.5 FM and AM 950 KOZE and in the Upper Clearwater Valley on AM 1300 KLER. I'm Brian Danner, LC Valley News.
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0: Brown singing about his woman here on Kenyon Country 106.9. More of those Challenge of Champions tickets to blow out here in just moments. Now, a lot of us will claim our dads are more low-key about Father's Day than maybe moms are about Mother's Day, but there are plenty of ways to show dad a little bit of love and appreciation, like your silence. Keeping dad's secrets. Thread online where dads and kids are kind of revealing some of their best don't tell your mother about this moments. From one dad, while building an outdoor playset for my 5-year-old, I drilled a screw completely through a board and into my foot, stopping as it broke through the skin. Dropped a slew of profanity right in front of him. We are sworn to secrecy to this day. I mean, I can't say I haven't done that before. It's just kind of a guttural and instinctual reaction, isn't it? Dad confronts his 11-year-old daughter over a plastic baggie with dried plant material he found in her desk. Turned out to be catnip. Dad and daughter agreed this serious talk would stay between the two of them. Hey, I like that bag of oregano I got busted with back in high school.
1: What?
0: From another dad, my 4-year-old son randomly walked into the kitchen at 3 a.m., saw me eating ice cream. I said, "Don't tell your mom." Got him a bowl, and we sat there like nerds, just giggling and whispering, "Shh, you'll wake up, mom." From a kid, I was with dad, and we thought it'd be a good idea to start a fire on our wooden porch. Well, we thought we'd put the fire out, but the wind must have kicked back up because we came out the next day and a giant hole was burned through the porch. Dad just told me, "Don't tell your mom. I'll get it fixed." One dad was staying up late playing Legend of Zelda, woke up his 8-year-old son on a school night, snuck him downstairs so he could see dad had found a secret passage, and so they could see where it went together. See that bonding right there? And on a school night, too. Dad said his 15-year-old son needed water at a barbecue because he was struggling to swallow some really dried chicken. Well, the only thing dad had on hand was not a beer, a margarita. So he offered the kid a sip, but the kid pounded the whole thing down. Everyone, my son, 2 or 3 maybe, kept trying. You know, the kids, they always try to take your drink. Oh, you know, that's a grown-up drink. You can't have that drink. So he reaches for my beer, and my wife's like, let him take a swig. He'll be like, yeah, that's nasty, and he'll never want it again. Mm-hmm. Yeah, that backfired horribly. He's like, I want more. Like, look what you did. See, it wasn't me that time. One dad off on Fridays, but his wife had to work, so he'd take his 4-year-old daughter out for breakfast, and then they'd go on small adventures at random places, but always say, "Don't tell mom," so mom didn't get FOMO. One kid said his dad let him up on the roof when they were re-shingling. He was only 4 years old. Yeah, mom definitely would not have approved. From a father, he said, "I took both kids out at age 13 to teach them how to drive. Big empty parking lot in the neighborhood. They loved it, and I enjoyed some secret time with them for a while." Hey, what dad hasn't done that? And it's always fun. Plus, we had acreage growing up, so we just go on the back 25 acres and just whip around in the, you know, 4x4. From another kid, my parents helped me out with rent during college. My mom usually sent a check, but my dad did it once and completely butchered my name. Wrote Alicia instead of Alyssa. Little Freudian slip there, Pops? Didn't notice till I was at the bank, and the teller had to call and confirm. My dad answered and literally said to the words, "Don't tell your mother about this."

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Now

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0: horseback.
1: Brand new from Kojo and Horseback on Canyon Country, 8:30 as we turn to Nashville. It might surprise some people to know Zach Topp's actually from Washington State. Kind of got a southern accent. Well, California native John Party kind of came to his defense on that one. He said, you know, he's a West Coast guy too, and it just happens when you sing country music all your life. You're going to have a little bit of twang. That's just how it is. Well, in other Zach news, he confirmed he's dropping a few new songs at the end of the summer, and a new album's on the way next spring. Apple Music revealing their top 20 most streamed artists of all time. Morgan Wallen, the only country artist on the list at number 8. Unless you want to count Taylor Swift at 2 and Post Malone at 10. In other Morgan news, his dad is starting a faith-based segment on his Sirius XM channel called Tommy's Sunday 7, which is a 7-minute devotional. Well, Bunny XO posting a new podcast about her and Jelly Roll's impending divorce. She admits they had a huge argument on Mother's Day, ended with her packing her bags and telling him to file. She didn't say what the fight was about. She says it's definitely not mutual. She said, even though I told them to file the divorce, I was just speaking out of anger and frustration. Well, Bunny also mentioned they're still pursuing having a baby together. Okay, saying we're just going to raise little Nugget as one big happy family. Jelly has started dating already, but she says she's just going to focus on herself. Well, Father's Day this Sunday, so if you want some help putting together a country playlist, here are a few must-haves. Just Fishing from Trace Atkins, You Should Be Here, Cole Swindell, Song for Dad, Keith Urban, Daddy Come and Get Me, Dolly Parton, He Walked on Water, Randy Travis, and the top five being Next Thing You Know, Jordan Davis, Drive for Daddy Gene, Alan Jackson, That's My Job, Conway Twitty at 3, They Don't Make Him Like My Daddy, Loretta Lynn, and Love Without End, Amen, from the King, George Strait, at number 1. Carlos Mencia arrested yesterday for alleged tax fraud. State of California says he owes over $300,000, and the IRS has also been after him for $1.2 million in unpaid taxes. Sounds like he steals from more than just comedians. Well, first we heard about Mike Myers confirming Austin Powers 4 will be coming. And now Jim Carrey's in talks to bring back The Grinch for a sequel of How the Grinch Stole Christmas. Ron Howard returning to direct and produce. Still pretty early on, not a whole lot of details or even a title. Also no word if other original cast members are going to come back, like Taylor Momsen as Cindy Lou Who. Almost 26 years since the first movie hit theaters. Well, speaking of theaters, a couple of new movies to check out this weekend. One of the biggest being Toy Story 5, rated PG. Can you believe it's been over 30 years since the first Toy Story? Now, over the years, we've watched as Woody and Buzz became best friends, met Jesse and Bullseye after Woody was kidnapped, found a new home with Bonnie, after Andy goes to college and then reunites with Bo Peep at a traveling carnival when Woody said goodbye to Buzz to help other lost toys find new owners. In this one, Woody returns to help Jesse, Buzz, and the other toys deal with the threat of losing Bonnie's love to technology in the form of a frog-shaped lily pad tablet voiced by Greta Lee. Tim Allen, Tom Hanks, Joan Cusack, all back as Buzz, Woody, and Jesse, plus Craig Robinson joins the cast as a GPS-themed hippo, and Conan O'Brien's a toilet-training tech toy called Mr. Smarty Pants. And the death of Robin Hood, rated R, Hugh Jackman, kind of an anti-hero version of Robin Hood, living in self-imposed isolation until Little John, played by Bill Skarsgård, asks for help protecting his family once their extremely violent past catches up with him. Jodie Comer is also in this one as a nun tending to a wounded Robin after he's severely injured in the second half of the film. So, this weekend at Village Center Cinemas, yes, Toy Story 5 and the Death of Robin Hood, as well as Disclosure Day, Scary Movie 6, Masters of the Universe, The Breadwinner, The Backrooms, Star Wars, The Mandalorian, and Grogu, Obsession, Michael, and the $5 flashback favorite is Raiders of the Lost Ark. 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
1: 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Partly to mostly sunny, highs at 91 this afternoon. A few clouds tonight, lows of 58. Partly sunny and breezy tomorrow. Highs of 87, clear and windy again tomorrow night. Lows of 61 and sunny and breezy for your Father's Day with a high of 86. 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

0: supremacy. Let's get ready to strip down!
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0: ABC News, I'm Chuck Sievertson. An Israeli official familiar with the matter tells ABC News the ceasefire with Hezbollah in Lebanon has started. No statement from the Iran-backed militants yet. A diplomat familiar told ABC News the ceasefire was mediated by Qatar, the U.S., and Iran. This says the U.S.-Iran talks scheduled for today in Switzerland are postponed. Some Republicans in Congress are openly criticizing the initial deal, Iran already profiting by being allowed again to sell oil. Remnants of Tropical Storm Arthur continue through the Gulf Coast. Alabama could get heavy rain and flash flooding. Cleanup after a tornado hit Jefferson County, Indiana.
1: Within seconds, the house was just, it was gone. It just come through so fast.
0: New problems with the reflecting pool in Washington in front of the Lincoln Memorial after about $15 million to drain, fix leaks, install filtration, paint, and seal the pool. The blue paint sealant on the floor is peeling, flaking off, and green algae exploding. This is ABC News.
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4: Good morning, I'm Brian Danner. The Assiniboine Police Department is sending out a reminder that there are specific dates and times when it's legal to light fireworks in town. Fireworks can only be used July 3rd between 9 a.m. and 11 p.m. and July 4th between 9 a.m. and midnight. The fireworks are required to be the ones considered safe and sane. If it's sold in a stand in town, it's likely legal. Firecrackers and bottle rockets are not legal to use anywhere in Assiniboine County. We've uploaded the list of legal and illegal fireworks and more information Assiniboine PD sent us. It's attached to the story at KOZE.com. Idaho's seasonally adjusted unemployment rate increased between April and May from 3.6% to 3.7%. May's labor force decreased by 1,203 people to 1,002,324, while the labor force participation rate, the percentage of people 16 years or older who are either employed or looking for work, decreased by 0.2 percentage points between April and May, down to 62%. Total employment decreased by 1,349 to 965,666, and unemployment increased by 146 to 36,658. The Port of Lewiston is seeking candidates to fill the remaining term of Commissioner Mike Thomason, who will retire as of July 31st. Thomason currently represents District 1, which encompasses portions of downtown Lewiston, Normal Hill, and the Elks Addition. The successful candidate will be appointed by the commission and would serve as an interim commissioner for the rest of Thomason's term, which ends December 31st, 2028. An election for the full six-year term will take place on November 7, 2028. Interested applicants must be a resident and registered voter in District 1 of Nez Perce County. Further information is available on the application, which can be obtained on the Port's website at portoflewiston.com by contacting their office at 208-743-5531 or via email at portinfo@portoflewiston.com. Applications are due by 5 p.m. on July 17th and can be submitted via email to scott@portoflewiston.com or at the Port Office located at 1626 6th Avenue North in Lewiston. In sports, Colt Emerson had two hits and drove in two runs, and the Seattle Mariners shut out the Baltimore Orioles 3-0 yesterday at T-Mobile Park. Brian Wu picked up his sixth win of the year. The M's right-hander didn't allow any runs on three hits with nine strikeouts over a seven-inning start. Andres Munoz earned his 12th save of the season with a no-hit ninth inning. Up next, the Mariners host Boston in a three-game weekend series beginning tonight in Seattle. The first pitch is scheduled for 7:10 with live radio coverage in the LC Valley on 95.5 FM and AM 950 KOZE and in the Upper Clearwater Valley on AM 1300 KLER. I'm Brian Danner, LC Valley News.
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0: lots of riding going on in the Challenge of Champions out at the Lewiston Roundup Grounds. Coming up tomorrow, your chance to get in for free. Coming up in just moments. Now, for years, I mean, even going back to my grandparents, a lot of Americans believed, glass of wine with dinner, that little teeny glass of cream sherry before bedtime was good for you. Medicinal purposes. And dear Lord, about an hour ago, we shared with you that they pulled out a list of foods that basically add or subtract years of your life if you eat them, like processed meats, sugary drinks were the worst culprits. One hot dog, just one hot dog shaves up to 35 minutes off your life. And now, here's yet another one they drop on us on a Friday, the weekend, heading into Father's Day and summer. Oh my God. Another study saying there's zero evidence any amount of alcohol improves your health. I mean, duh. That's like trying to call a dessert healthy. We don't drink it because it's a health beverage. We usually drink it for everyone else's health, so I don't kill you when you're around me. Researchers analyzed health data, found no health benefits from alcohol consumption at any level. But they did find the risk of death increased, even among those who consider themselves to be moderate drinkers. For example, guys who drink two alcoholic beverages a day face roughly a 4% lifetime risk of dying from an alcohol-related illness or injury. Okay. Study also found women face a greater risk of alcohol-related liver disease than men at the same drinking levels. Researchers say younger adults get zero health benefits from alcohol at all, with many alcohol-related deaths tied to, obviously, car crashes, injuries, violence, etc. So based on their findings, authors, of course, recommend limiting alcohol intake to no more than one drink per day. How big can it be? Asking for everyone. And that goes for both men and women. One. That's a boss of me. I've got so many personal stories I'd like to share and stats to throw in there, but in sake of sparing feelings, we'll just move on. And circling back to the ride thing, Lewiston Roundup Grounds going to be full of action with bull riding, barrel racing, mutton busting. It's going to be a fun Father's Day weekend. CCI Spear celebrates their 75th anniversary. And the first 250 kids, thanks to America's 250th coming up, will get in for free. So if you want free tickets for Challenge of Champions, let's do a couple of pair right now. We'll go callers 6 and 7. If you want to go to Challenge of Champions at the Lewiston Roundup Grounds, you're 18 or older, you haven't won in the last 30 days, callers 6 and 7 will win at 208-746-5665. Good luck.
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guess. Younger siblings? I get it. 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So check it out. June 20th through the 28th in the old Shopko parking lot. Well, here's an example of lesson not learned. And where else? Florida, 23-year-old Jeffrey Vasquez left jail after posting bail. Just strolling through the courthouse parking lot, spots an unattended SUV with the keys inside, and, well, decided society had given him a second chance to commit Grand Theft Auto. Stole the SUV, led deputies on a high-speed chase, his second in less than a week. Yeah, that's why he was in jail the first time. 3 days earlier, he got a DUI after a chase where he was driving over 125 miles an hour. Well, Jeffrey caught, hauled back to the same jail, facing a slew of charges, including a theft charge for stealing an

0: iPhone charger from another vehicle before he stole that SUV. Wow. Got a name for people like this guy. Repeat offender. Not a pretty name, is it? Meanwhile, 53-year-old Richard McBride, 55-year-old girlfriend Sandra, at a bar in, where else, Florida last week, sitting by another couple when somebody let one rip. I don't know if it was Richard, Sandra, or one of the other couple there, but Sandra and the other woman start arguing over it, then got in each other's faces while holding their noses, I hope. Richard and the other guy tried to break it up, but they wound up getting physical, and the other guy punched Richard right in the face. By the time the cops got there, the other couple was gone. Police are currently trying to track him down, but so far, no charges. And a 70-year-old Chinese guy arrested last weekend after stealing newly delivered steel elevator doors from his building's lobby. An elevator technician working on replacing the elevator doors on the 11th floor. He left a pair of new steel doors in the lobby before stepping away. When he came back, one of the heavy doors was gone. While searching the floor with security, they heard the sound of a chainsaw coming from a nearby apartment and discovered the elderly tenant inside, actively cutting up the stolen steel door with a chainsaw. Let me guess, he really hates heavy metal. So he gets jail time. Elevator company gets the shaft, huh? Sounds like this guy's elevator didn't go all the way to the top floor, if you catch my drift. And how the hell does a 70-year-old man steal a heavy elevator door all by himself? Why does he have a chainsaw in his apartment? Do they check his freezer for body parts? So many questions.
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0: must have been an only child. You know, to hear your middle name yelled so many times, Zach John King! Either he was a great kid, didn't have siblings, something weird. Otherwise, most of us don't want to be called by our middle name. Get to drinking. Could be wrapping up another round of the Danger Zone. My time is done on your finally Friday, thank God. Heading into Father's Day weekend. I got to go, but a couple of things before I do. Your daily doses of goodness. One about a kid's vocabulary book.
1: What?
0: Written in 85, has unexpectedly become a bestseller 40 years after its release. The Weighty Word Book.
1: Boring.
0: Weighty Word Book. All it took was one video on TikTok to make it go viral. Author said the sudden success feels like magic, especially after decades of, well, not really any recognition. A new non-surgical treatment could offer a lot of relief for millions of people suffering from arthritis in their knees. It works by blocking abnormal blood vessels that cause inflammation and pain in the joint. In a recent study, most patients experience serious pain reduction and improved mobility after one treatment. Researchers say it could provide an important alternative for those just not ready for knee replacement surgery yet. And two friends in Minnesota wound up saving a woman's life by accident. A couple of guys decided to ride down a trail they'd never been on, and that's where they discovered a 68-year-old woman trapped in mud for 3 days. She was in pretty rough shape, unable to free herself, but the guys quickly pulled her out, called for help, and absolutely saved her life. So find ways where you can brighten somebody's day, make it just a little bit better, a little bit brighter. Don't forget to hop on over to the Facebook page at Canyon Country 106.9. You'll find a post about Mark Chestnut and a chance to score free tickets for that show. That's next Friday night at Spokane Tribe Resort and Casino. Now, all you got to do is like that post and tag a concert buddy for your chance to win free tickets. Speaking of which, I have one last pair of tickets to Challenge of Champions. It's going to be tomorrow at the Lewiston Roundup Grounds. Bull riding, roping, racing, crowd favorite, mutton busting, and more. So my last two free tickets to color number, let's go lucky number 7. Lucky number 7, my last two tickets to Challenge of Champions. 208-746-5665. Have a safe and sane weekend. Happy Father's Day to all you dads out there. And I'll catch you back here Monday, 6 to 10, for another round of the Danger Zone on Canyon Country 106.9. Bye-bye.
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0: ABC News, I'm Wayne Cabot. On the weekend, we welcome summer. We're getting a walloping of weather from the Midwest with twisters back in the forecast for tomorrow. And the South, where now Georgia is getting drenched from the season's first tropical storm, Arthur.
1: The rates are about 2 to 3 inches of rainfall per hour and 6 inches possible. So the already 12 or more inches we've received in some places. Other areas in some spots, over 20 inches of rainfall.
0: ABC News meteorologist Leslie Lopez. Two people were killed this morning in Putnam County, Georgia, when a large oak tree fell on their moving truck. The ground so saturated. Some fans are going to be late to the World Cup in Seattle today because of a crash inside of a highway tunnel near the site. The U.S. says Israel and Hezbollah are agreeing to a ceasefire, which is necessary to end the broader war with Iran. The U.K. Prime Minister Keir Starmer refusing to stand aside after Andy Burnham won the election to lead the Labour Party and to challenge his seat. This is ABC News.
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4: I'm Brian Danner. The elementary education program at Lewis Clark State College has received an A grade from the National Council on Teacher Quality for Reading Education Preparation. The elementary education program received the designation for successfully preparing teachers to guide their students through learning how to read. The council made their determination by evaluating how Lewis Clark State's curriculum meets standards set by literacy experts. The grading standards are based on 5 components of scientifically based reading instruction: phonemic awareness, phonics, fluency, comprehension, and vocabulary. Additionally, Lewis Clark State's A grade stipulates the school avoids the use of more than 3 instructional practices shown to be ineffective or counterproductive to reading education. To determine LC State's grade, the panel made up of reading experts, teacher preparation faculty, reading advocates, and measurement experts examined the school's syllabi, lecture schedules and topics, class reading materials and assignments, assessments, and student opportunities for practical instruction. You can get your homemade goods in Julietta today. In fact, every Friday through September, the Julietta Kendrick community hosts the market with fresh produce, baked goods, and handmade stuff. Today and every first and third Friday, it's at Centennial Park in Julietta. 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It runs from 4:30 p.m. to 7:30 p.m. One of the biggest car shows in eastern Washington is this weekend. Starting tonight, Dayton will be filled with drivers of classic cars there to drag the gut, and everyone can enjoy live music and shopping downtown. Tomorrow, there's a classic car show and shine, valve cover races, poker walk, demolition derby, and more. For more information, you can go to allwheelsweekend.com. In sports, Colt Emerson had 2 hits and drove in 2 runs, and the Seattle Mariners shut out the Baltimore Orioles 3-0 yesterday at T-Mobile Park. Brian Wu picked up his 6th win of the year. The M's right-hander didn't allow any runs on 3 hits with 9 strikeouts over a 7-inning start. Andres Munoz earned his 12th save of the season with a no-hit 9th inning. Up next, the Mariners host Boston in a 3-game weekend series beginning tonight in Seattle. The first pitch is scheduled for 7:10 with live radio coverage in the LC Valley on 95.5 FM and AM 950 KOZE and in the Upper Clearwater Valley on AM 1300 KLER. I'm Brian Danner, LC Valley News.
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0: Brown to kick it off. Woman, Canyon Country 106.9 for the July. It is just moments really away from us is what it feels. And according to the University of Michigan, they've done a little bit of research and they've come up with a nutritional index, which is kind of a guideline to help people achieve healthier, more environmentally stable diets. And the thing is that they ranked foods by minutes gained or lost from your life per serving, and they looked at over 5,000 foods that are in the average American diet. A beef hot dog on a bun, all right, it takes away roughly 36 minutes of life, which, that's so much. That is so much. But do not fret, because a peanut butter and jelly sandwich increases 33 minutes of your life. And foods like salted peanuts, baked salmon, and rice with beans were associated with gains of 10 to 15 minutes of life. So, 4th of July, if you're down in hot dogs, if you're doing a hot dog eating contest, just make sure you eat also a bunch of peanut butter and jellies with also some rice and beans. And then, really, at the end of the day, all the time that you lost is gained back.
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0: 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Lows around at 61 tonight, partly cloudy. Tomorrow, it's going to be a little bit cooler, but not much, honestly. It's a good day to think about going to the beach. Sunny and breezy, highs of 88, clear in the evening with a low of 60.

0: I'm killing me listening in here with 89 Canyon Country 106.9. And if you have not yet gotten your name on the list of qualifiers for the month of June, well, time's ticking. I cannot believe how fast June is flying by. And that means you only have a few more chances to tune in Monday through Friday around 7:30 with Matt. And all you got to do, he's going to ask you a question. And then you got to call, get it right. And then you put your name on the list of qualifiers at the end of the month. 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They're the ones that do it for you. 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

and Josh Ross. Hey, how you look? You're on Canyon Country 106.9, and we now have, at least for the year of 2026, which is, it's not over, so I feel like it's 2025 to mid-2026, of the top chain restaurants, and number one is one we don't have. Jersey Mike's. I wish we had a Jersey Mike's. Number two, Chick-fil-A. Also, we don't have. But then three, Jimmy John's. I love me a number nine from Jimmy John's, let me tell ya. Four, Panda Express. Five, KFC, which I'm actually very surprised about. I thought that knowing Starbucks, it would be higher up on the list. But Starbucks is actually number 10. Which, I mean, it's still cracked in, you know, like the top 10, which is definitely impressive if you're a restaurant. But I'm surprised.

0: surprised. I am definitely still sad about the whole Jersey Mike's thing because, man, I do. I see all those people on TikTok. I wish we had one. And I would not be mad for another sub sandwich place.
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0: singing along to Lee Bryce, Killed the Man. 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As I said, 4th of July, it is just right around the corner, and you don't want to miss this year's Community Spirit because it's bigger than ever before. All right, we are celebrating United States' 250th birthday. As always, the show is going to start at 10 p.m., but you can tune in to the official soundtrack at KOZE.com, but you can also tune into any of the McVay Entertainment stations, including, well, if not most importantly, the one right here, 106.9.
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0: I'm Dave Packer. What was Tropical Storm Arthur has moved out, but flooding is still a threat from Texas to Georgia. ABC News meteorologist Leslie Lopez.
1: Post-Tropical Storm Arthur, Arthur left behind a lot of rainfall, rising waters along the Gulf waters, right along the coastline. Perkinston, Mississippi, water rescues near mobile homes, lots of cars submerged. Businesses affected as well.
0: Israel and Iranian-backed Hezbollah agreeing to halt most of the recent fighting in southern Lebanon. They left dozens dead, threatened to unravel that interim agreement to end the U.S. war with Iran. Peace talks in Geneva were postponed. An Italian tourist reported dead after a large fire at a resort in the Dominican Republic. That fire consuming multiple buildings in its path. Reports of an unknown number of injuries. A passenger train collision in England, north of London, leaving one person dead, dozens injured. Team USA beat Australia 2-0 in Seattle to advance to the World Cup knockout round. This is ABC News.
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4: Good afternoon. I'm Greg Kraber. The fire is out on the Lewiston Hill. An Idaho Department of Land spokesperson confirmed the mile marker 315 fire on Highway 95 has been contained since Wednesday night. It started Tuesday afternoon. There's still a crew on scene monitoring it today. Yesterday, they were just checking the perimeter and putting out hot spots. They'll wait for a full 24 hours since the last sign of smoke before they leave. 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Two local martial artists are having a taco feed and silent auction tonight. Lily and Aaron are headed to the AAU Karate National Competition in Florida and then on to the World Karate Tournament in Romania. The dinner and auction is hosted by Arnett's Mixed Martial Arts Academy at the Elks Lodge starting at 5:30. You can help them represent the USA by showing up tonight, eating tacos, and donating to the cause. Your weather forecast in the LC Valley tonight, 61 degrees and mostly clear. Tomorrow, 93, a little bit cooler and sunny skies. Windy in the afternoon. Sustained winds of 10 to 20 miles an hour and gusting up to 32 miles an hour in the LC Valley. Sunday, 91 and sunny skies. And that's your news. 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I'm Greg Kraber. 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